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1: Here's your forecast on KJ Country, 96.5 for tonight. See some showers and thunderstorms moving through the area. 59 for our low, 82 for Thursday's high, 58 Thursday night. We'll see some rain Thursday night into Friday, 81 for Friday's high. That's your forecast on KJ Country, 96.5.
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1: Here's your forecast on KJ Country 96.5 for tonight. Seeing some showers and thunderstorms moving through the area. 59 for our low. 82 for Thursday's high. 58 Thursday night. We'll see some rain Thursday night into Friday. 81 for Friday's high. That's your forecast on KJ Country 96.5.
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1: Here's your forecast on KJ Country 96.5 for tonight. Seeing some showers and thunderstorms moving through the area. 59 for our low. 82 for Thursday's high. 58 Thursday night. We'll see some rain Thursday night into Friday. 81 for Friday's high. That's your forecast on KJ Country 96.5.
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When the sun goes down, stars Tim McGraw. Kenny Chesney. It's a long way. Today's Best Country. 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
1: Here's your forecast on KJ Country 96.5 for tonight. Seeing some showers and thunderstorms moving through the area. 59 for our low. 82 for Thursday's high. 58 Thursday night. We'll see some rain Thursday night into Friday. 81 for Friday's high. That's your forecast on KJ Country 96.5.
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1: Here's your forecast on KJ Country 96.5 for tonight. Seeing some showers and thunderstorms moving through the area. 59 for our low. 82 for Thursday's high. 58 Thursday night. We'll see some rain Thursday night into Friday. 81 for Friday's high. That's your forecast on KJ Country 96.5.
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1: Here's your forecast on KJ Country 96.5 of 4 tonight. Seeing some showers and thunderstorms moving through the area. 59 for our low. 82 for Thursday's high. 58 Thursday night. We'll see some rain Thursday night into Friday. 81 for Friday's high. That's your forecast on KJ Country 96.5.
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1: Here's your forecast on KJ Country 96.5 for tonight. Seeing some showers and thunderstorms moving through the area. 59 for our low. 82 for Thursday's high. 58 Thursday night. We'll see some rain Thursday night into Friday. 81 for Friday's high. That's your forecast on KJ Country 96.5.
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1: Here's your forecast on KJ Country 96.5 for tonight. Seeing some showers and thunderstorms moving through the area. 59 for our low. 82 for Thursday's high. 58 Thursday night. We'll see some rain Thursday night into Friday. 81 for Friday's high. That's your forecast on KJ Country 96.5.
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1: Here's your forecast on KJ Country 96.5 for tonight. Seeing some showers and thunderstorms moving through the area. 59 for our low. 82 for Thursday's high. 58 Thursday night. We'll see some rain Thursday night into Friday. 81 for Friday's high. That's your forecast on KJ Country 96.5.
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1: Here's your forecast on KJ Country 96.5 for tonight. Seeing some showers and thunderstorms moving through the area. 59 for our low. 82 for Thursday's high. 58 Thursday night. We'll see some rain Thursday night into Friday. 81 for Friday's high. That's your forecast on KJ Country 96.5.
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2: Here's your KJ Country 96.5 forecast as we continue through the overnight tonight with some showers and thunderstorms. Of 59 for our low, 82 for Thursday's high, 58 for a Thursday night's low, 81 on Friday, 87 on Saturday. That's your forecast on KJ Country 96.5.
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1: 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That's your forecast on KJ Country 96.5.
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1: 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That's your forecast on KJ Country 96.5.
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0: 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That's your forecast on KJ Country 96.5.
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2: 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That's your forecast on KJ Country 96.5.
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When the sun goes down, stars come. Tim McGraw. Way down, way down, way down, Kenny Chesney. It's a long way. Today's Best Country. 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
1: 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That's your forecast on KJ Country 96.5.
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1: Here's your KJ Country 96.5 forecast as we continue through the overnight tonight with some showers and thunderstorms. Of 59 for our low, 82 for Thursday's high, 58 for a Thursday night's low, 81 on Friday, 87 on Saturday. That's your forecast on KJ Country 96.5.
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2: 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That's your forecast on KJ Country 96.5.
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1: Here's your KJ Country 96.5 forecast as we continue through the overnight tonight with some showers and thunderstorms. Of 59 for our low, 82 for Thursday's high, 58 for a Thursday night's low, 81 on Friday, 87 on Saturday. That's your forecast on KJ Country 96.5.
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1: 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That's your forecast on KJ Country 96.5.
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2: 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Of 59 for our low, 82 for Thursday's high, 58 for a Thursday night's low, 81 on Friday, 87 on Saturday. That's your forecast on KJ Country 96.5.
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1: Here's your KJ Country 96.5 forecast as we continue through the overnight tonight with some showers and thunderstorms of 59 for our low. 82 for Thursday's high, 58 for a Thursday night's low, 81 on Friday, 87 on Saturday. That's your forecast on KJ Country 96.5. This is your I-94 ramp cone zone update. The 210 I-94 ramp is closed. The interchange ramps will be closed to all travelers during construction, and traffic to and from Highway 210 in Fergus Falls will be detoured to the County Road 1/Tower Road. Highway 210 will remain open for travelers during construction. Traffic will shift to one side of the bridge and will be reduced to one lane in each direction. For construction updates, visit the Fergus Falls Chamber at fergusfalls.com and click on the Cone Zone. Be sure to find your way and support our local

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1: Hello, Chinkapazoo. This is Kathy. Yes, the Blue Goose Day Parade is Saturday, June 6th. Uh-huh. Yes, some entries do throw candy. You want to throw what? Who is this? Nico, geez, monkeys do not belong in parades, not to mention throwing that. You stay at the zoo. I promise you there'll be many people coming to see you because it is Blue Goose Days. Yeah, okay. Ugh. Okay, goodbye. See you soon. Wait, where'd you get a cell phone?
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13: You ever been friends with somebody that you don't want to be friends with anymore, but they're just grandfathered in? You know what I mean? Like, you want to fire him, but he's got tenure, and you're like, oh, man. So I can't get rid of him. He knew me back when I had braces and wore JNCO jeans. He knows too much. He knew me when I purchased an Aaron Carter CD. I can't stop being his friend now. He keeps my secrets.
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1: We want to say good morning to everybody listening in Dunseith, North Dakota, population 626. There's a truck stop in Dunseith owned by George Gottbrett, who decided to construct the world's largest turtle made completely out of tire rims. 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That's a big piece of artwork for a town that covers 1 square mile, but that's why Dunseith, North Dakota, you get today's Small Town Salute.
0: That was your Small Town Salute on the Kelly Jordan Show.
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8: This is your I-94 ramp cone zone update. The 210 I-94 ramp is closed. The interchange ramps will be closed to all travelers during construction, and traffic to and from Highway 210 in Fergus Falls will be detoured to the County Road 1/Tower Road. Highway 210 will remain open for travelers during construction. Traffic will shift to one side of the bridge and will be reduced to one lane in each direction. For construction updates, visit the Fergus Falls Chamber at fergusfalls.com and click on the Cone Zone. 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
3: 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Who is ready?
4: Me!
3: I knew it. I could see it on your face. What's the question today, Brian?
4: Today's question is, just over 80% of people will do this at least once a month.
3: 80% of people will do this once a month.
4: Thank you.
3: What could that possibly be? Ooh. Well, 320-656-9453. That is the phone number if you think you might know the answer to that question. We would love to hear from you, because we'd love to have a winner on our Friday.
4: We really would.
3: Here on the Golden Ring of Games. And Kelly Joy.

0: All right, it's the Golden Ring of Games. Brian Riley, what is that question?
1: Just over 80% of people do this at least once a month.
0: What could it be? 320-656-9453. Who dis?
2: Michelle.
0: Michelle, what's going on this morning?
2: On my way to work right now.
0: Uh-huh. Sounds like you're excited. Is this your Friday as well?
1: Yeah, I was going to ask the same thing.
2: No, it is not my Friday today.
0: Oh, damn. I'm sorry to rub it in. It does feel really good.
1: Is today at least your Thursday?
2: Yes.
1: Okay. Woo. At least you get the weekend.
0: Lucky you. Lucky you. Well, do you have an answer for us this morning in the Golden Ring of Games?
2: Is it shave?
1: Shave.
0: Huh. Is that it, Brian?
1: I'm assuming they do it at least once a month. But no, that is not the answer I'm looking for, Michelle.
2: Oh, okay. All right.
0: Sorry, Michelle. Thanks for the call.
2: Yep, no problem.
0: Please give us a hint, Brian.
1: So today's question is, just over 80% of people do this at least once a month. I would assume that it's gone down to probably only once a month because it's so expensive.

0: Oh, okay. Oh, I think I know what it is.
1: I think
0: now.
1: that should probably help you out.
0: All right. Nicely done, sir. 320-656-9453. That is the phone number to call in this morning for the Golden Ring of Games. We'd love to crown you victorious. That'd be, I think that's a winner every day this week, then, actually, if we get someone to win.
1: Wouldn't that be crazy?
0: That never happened.
1: This is a new week for us.
0: All right, call us up.

0: All right, this is a Golden Ring of Games. Brian Riley, could you refresh our memory on what the question was today?
1: Just over 80% of people do this at least once a month.
0: What is it? 320-656-9453. Who is this?
2: Hello.
0: Hey, who's this?
2: It's Chris.
0: Chris, you got an answer for us this morning?
2: Is it go out to eat?
0: Go out to eat.
1: Going out to eat, 100% the correct answer. It's so dang expensive nowadays.
0: It is.
2: It is. Yeah,
0: if you got a family, like I can't take my family out for less than $100. Even to like a, I don't know, like a Chili's or something. Like it's going to be $100.
2: Yeah.
1: You can't even go out by yourself for under $30.
0: No, hell no.
1: That's insane to me.
0: Well, Chris, nicely done this morning. You won the Golden Ring of Games.
2: Oh.
0: Hold on a second. We'll get all your information from you, sir. My wife wants to take the kids out for dinner because it's the last day of school today.
1: Is she paying for it?
0: That's exactly what I said. I said, cool, yeah, we can go out. You paying for it?
1: And what did she say?
0: Why would you say that to me?
1: Okay, maybe we'll just eat at home then.
0: Yeah, I got hot dogs in the fridge.
1: They like that.
0: All right, on the way next, we have the morning survey. So they say that about 6% of... I'm sorry, it's about 60% of people believe that luck plays a big part of your life. So we asked you, what is the luckiest moment of your life? Ooh. You left us some voicemails. We're going to play those back for you. It's coming up next.
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6: For KBRFRadio.com News, I'm News Director Derek Sidian. A motorcyclist is seriously injured after colliding with a deer Wednesday afternoon south of Perham. Authorities say the rider sustained significant injuries and was airlifted to a hospital. The Ottertail County Sheriff's Office says the crash remains under investigation. As of yesterday, drivers on I-94 between Highway 79 near Evansville and the Ottertail-Grant County line will encounter reduced speeds and one-lane traffic in each direction. On Wednesday afternoon, westbound lanes closed and traffic was directed onto the eastbound lanes while crews began concrete resurfacing on westbound I-94. Until October, there will be one-lane head-to-head traffic through the project area. For KBRFRadio.com News, I'm Derek Sidian. 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
8: Today's Best Country, KJ Country 96.5 weather forecast for today. Partly to mostly cloudy, 83. Tonight, just a very slight chance of scattered thunderstorms with a low of 59. And tomorrow, as we kick off the weekend, another slight chance of rain, a high of 81, and a partly cloudy sky. Expecting 88 and partly sunny on Saturday. We will warm up to 91 and partly sunny on Sunday. That's your weather forecast on KJ Country 96.5.
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1: Bethany was not available right this second, so we're going to get her on the phone in a minute and find out about the bet she has going on with her husband.
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1: Either the two contestants on the phone are both going to Winstock, one of them is going to Winstock, or neither one of them is going to go to Winstock, and you could still be going by being the 99th texter. 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We're going to do Why Should We Talk to You on Monday and Friend or Foe coming up next
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3: 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Partly to mostly cloudy, 83. Tonight, just a very slight chance of scattered thunderstorms with a low of 59. And tomorrow, as we kick off the weekend, another slight chance of rain, a high of 81 and a partly cloudy sky. Expecting 88 and partly sunny on Saturday. We will warm up to 91 and partly sunny on Sunday. That's your weather forecast on KJ Country 96.5.
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1: 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In today's Laughter at 20 After, comedian Cam Bertrand talks about having old friends.
14: You ever been friends with somebody that you don't want to be friends with anymore, but they're just grandfathered in? 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Like, you want to fire him, but he's got tenure, and you're like, oh, man. So I can't get rid of him. He knew me back when I had braces and wore JNCO jeans. He knows too much. He knew me when I purchased an Aaron Carter CD. I can't stop being his friend now. He keeps my secrets.
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1: All right, we got our two contestants ready to go here, Brian.
2: Yeah, man.
1: For friend or foe, either both of them is going to Winstock, one of them is going, or you could still be going. But let's meet our contestant. Anna, you there?
3: I am.
1: Danielle, are you there?
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1: Ooh, we got a smoking hot round of friend or foe ready to play right now.
2: Come on.
1: All right, guys. Well, here's how this is going to work for friend or foe. In a minute, we're going to get you to say friend or foe at the exact same time. Now, we have to play this while we're off the air because otherwise it just doesn't work. But here's how it breaks down. If you both say friend, you each get one ticket to Winstock. If one of you says foe and the other one says friend, the person who says foe gets both tickets to Winstock. The other person gets nothing. If you both decide to screw each other, neither one of you gets anything to Winstock. And we go to the 99th texter texting in the word Winstock right now to 320-656-9453. That's a mouthful, but all necessary information. You guys get it?
4: I get it.
1: Yeah. All right.
2: Clear as day, Kelly.
1: Now, Brian Riley, come on. Tell me what this game's about.
2: Backstabbing? Betrayal?
1: No.
2: Lying?
1: Lying?
2: Well, yeah.
1: No.
2: A lot of lying happening.
1: See, don't listen to Brian. This game is about building friendships, building trust, building bridges. So here's what we're going to do. Anna, why don't you just take a few moments and tell Danielle why you think you both should say friend this morning in friend or foe so you each get one ticket to Winstock.
3: So that way we can both enjoy the awesome music and the concert this summer.
2: Ooh.
1: Okay. I like that.
2: Have you ever been to Winstock?
3: I have not.
2: Oh, so this would be the first time you ever get to go.
3: Yes.
1: All right, Danielle, you heard Anna's reasons why she thinks you both should say friend and each get one ticket to Winstock. Why do you think you should both say friend and get each one ticket to Winstock?
4: I am in total agreement that it would be just a fun concert to go to, and if two people win, it's better than one.
1: Yeah,
2: that is true. Now, Danielle, have you ever been to Winstock?
4: I have not.
2: Okay, so it's two first-time Winstock goers.
1: It's a great way to get going in it, you know, like a great way to get introduced to it is what I'm trying to say.
2: Yeah, dip your toes in the water.
1: Yeah. And then if either of you only had to buy one ticket, it's awesome. Yeah, this is you both should say friend. Both should say friend.
2: Please.
1: But, hey, this is not legally binding. You can do whatever you want. So here's what we're going to do. While we're off the air, we're going to play friend or foe. If you guys both say friend, you each get one ticket to Winstock. If one of you says foe and the other one says friend, the person who says foe gets both tickets to Winstock. If both of you say foe, neither one of you gets anything. And we go to the 99th texter texting in the word Winstock to 320-656-9453. Everybody on the same page?
4: Yes.
1: All right, let's play.
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5: 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Well, the New York Knicks took care of business last night in San Antonio. They built a 14-point third-quarter lead and went on to take Game 1 of the NBA Finals, winning 105-95. And the Knicks have established a 12-game postseason winning streak, and they've also won 7 straight road games in the playoffs by double digits. That just doesn't happen. The Minnesota Twins lost to the Chicago White Sox yesterday. They were shut out 8-0 by Eric Fetty, who hadn't had a win in 10 months. So good win for the White Sox, and the Twins welcome the Royals for 4 starting tonight. Craig Olson, KJ Country, 96.5 Sports.
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2: 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Today, expecting a high of 83 under a partly to mostly cloudy sky. Tonight, down to 59 with a slight chance of rain, then partly cloudy and 81 tomorrow. That's your weather forecast on today's Best Country, KJ Country 96.5.
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0: 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At 6 o'clock, John Waller and Pelkey Rapids report 61 degrees, with a high yesterday of 86 and a quarter inch of rain. At 6:30, Roger Wolvotny and Henning report 63 degrees, with a high of 78 and 4/10 of an inch of rain. Russell Zulsdorf and Fergus Falls report 67 degrees, with 1 1/4 inch of rain. And Michelle Overline of 10 Mile Lake report 60 degrees, with a high of 82 and 1 1/2 inches of rain.
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9: Here we go. Before the break, I gave you four words and I asked you how they were all connected. A lot of people got this one right. I said Philip, Eric, Flynn, and Naveen. Ooh. Tons of people got this one, but we have so many texts pouring in that say Winstock now. Someone saying my 14-year-old daughter says Little Mermaid characters. You're close. 701 number, you got it right. There's like no names on any of these.
10: Oh, well,
9: all right.
10: Well, welcome to the show.
9: Yeah, we got to get some names on those. Anyway, you guys all got it right. Those were Disney princes.
10: Oh.
9: Now does it ring a bell? Philip, yeah. Eric, Flynn, and Naveen.
10: I got it.
9: All Disney princes. If you didn't get it right, it's fine. But now you know how it's all connected.
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0: We're so lucky that when we have legal questions, we can contact the one, the only, Mike Bryant from the law offices of Bradshaw and Bryant here on the Kelly Jordan Show.
1: Yeah.
0: For a segment called Better Call Brian. This one is about people posting your texts on social media. That's a crazy one. Let's get Mike on the phone.
2: Hello.
0: Hey, Mike, is this a good time?
2: Yeah, it's great.
0: All right, we have a question about the right to privacy. Now, this one is real interesting to me. So we had someone email us and say that she had gotten an argument with a friend of hers, and it got really nasty. Unfortunately, this fight happened mostly over text messages. Those text messages are now being posted to social media, and the person is essentially dragging the other person's name through the mud and saying, like, look what she said to me, look what she said to me. And the problem is she's leaving out the other parts of the text where, you know, she was antagonizing this other person. The person who emailed us wants to know, do they have any legal action they can take, or is there no right to privacy when you're texting somebody?
2: Yeah, well, I mean, they're texts, so you don't know where they're going or who's going to read them, so that makes it hard. There's a certain amount of belief it's between you, but it's like anything else. When you send people photographs or anything like that, you can run into those problems. Part of it would be how much damage is truly being done by what's being posted. Is it hurt feelings? Is it, you know, loss of a business, loss of a job? Is it loss of friends? You know, so there's a lot of things that would be impacted. And so it's hard to get anything, and sometimes bringing up the controversy makes it even worse, because you get even more out there for people and more dragging through the mud. And it's better to just go, yeah, nobody in the end really super cares about this, and this is stupid.
0: What about, like, if it's, you know, like, a lot of this stuff, and I hate to bring it up, like, with the Charlie Kirk thing that's going on. Everybody's got these texts and that text. What if someone's a public figure? Does that change it at all?
2: Absolutely.
0: Okay.
2: And there's some law changes that have come with public figures, because some public figures have had some success. You know, Jesse Ventura was able to get success with the lawsuit. But lots of times public figures are just stuck with what's out there.
0: I guess then you got to come up with what's the definition of a public figure, too. Like, you know, is it a doofus like me on the radio? Is it, you know, a newspaper writer? Like, are those public figures? Maybe not. I don't know. Yeah,
2: well, that's... there's a special doofus category.
1: We're in that category.
2: But,
0: I definitely fall into the doofus category.
2: You know, I can't remember who it was. It's one of the, I think, the Bravo stars recently had somebody disclose a whole bunch of, like, naked pictures of him, and he was like, you know, so what? You know, and so some of it's just, you know, it initially you look at it, wow, but for the most part there's lots of things out there, it's like, so what, and people in the end don't care that much.
0: Well, that's the other thing, if this woman is sharing this stuff on social media but she has like 27 followers, is it really that big of a deal?
2: Right. Sure. Yeah, you're one of her followers because you know her, but reality is it getting out there much? And lots of times when someone does that, people have more of a negative effect belief on them than they do about the person. You know what I mean?
0: That's the truth.
2: Because someone's doing that, it's just like, wow, that's negative and bad. Why are you even doing that?
0: Kind of thought. That's 100% true. All right. Yep. Well, if it's hurting her enough, I guess.
2: The biggest thing is take a breath, step back, and then, you know, understand that it sucks, but it could be a lot worse, and it probably in the end won't matter that much.
0: All right. Well, I think we got to the bottom of this one. We always appreciate your help, Mike Bryant. If you got time, we'd love to call you next week.
2: Absolutely. Anytime.
0: That's Mike Bryant from the law offices of Bradshaw and Bryant. It's funny. He's super nice. Always says, you know, reach out anytime.
1: Yeah.
0: And I always get nervous about asking him to come on the show.
1: Oh, come on.
0: He's a busy guy, man.
1: He really is.
0: He's all on TV all the time and stuff.
1: He's famous.
0: The fact that he does our little show is kind of cool.
1: We're happy about it.
0: We absolutely are. All right. So coming up on the way, we have Happy Hour. It's all brought to you by the great people over there at Audio Video Extremes. I hope they know how much we care about them. And this is an amazing story right here. It's about a woman. This will resonate real well with our audience, who helps rescue an injured crow. Ah, no, I'm not going to do that one. I'm not going to do that one. I'll find a different one. There's another one about a man who carried a stranded moose calf across a busy highway. But, that's not really...
1: we'll lock in.
0: Yeah, we'll get... It's our Friday, man. Can you cut us some slack?
1: Please.
0: We got Happy Hour on the way next, thanks to Audio Video Extremes.
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5: 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The Chicago White Sox were 8-0 winners over the Minnesota Twins last night, and the Twins will welcome Kansas City now for four games in a row as they continue their seven-game homestand. Twins have not named a starting pitcher for today. All the injuries they had, they may go with a bullpen game, but manager Derek Shelton was non-committal yesterday in his press conference. Simeon Woods-Richardson was traded by the Twins to the Toronto Blue Jays. They'll get cash in exchange. And the Minnesota Lynx are in action tonight. In fact, they open a three-game homestand tonight. They are 2.5-point favorites as they welcome the Golden State Valkyries to Target Center. Craig Olson, KJ Country, 96.5 Sports.
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7: Today's Best Country, KJ Country 96.5 weather forecast for today. Partly to mostly cloudy, 83. Tonight, just a very slight chance of scattered thunderstorms with a low of 59. And tomorrow, as we kick off the weekend, another slight chance of rain, a high of 81, and a partly cloudy sky. Expecting 88 and partly sunny on Saturday. We will warm up to 91 and partly sunny on Sunday. That's your weather forecast on KJ Country 96.5.
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0: 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In today's Laughter at 20 After, comedian Cam Bertrand talks about having old friends.
15: 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He knew me back when I had braces and wore JNCO jeans. 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I can't stop being his friend now. 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
1: We want to say good morning to everybody listening in Dunseith, North Dakota, population 626. 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
0: That was your Small Town Salute on the Kelly Jordan Show. 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
2: Probably about 300,000-400,000 listeners. But cool. You know, at least you know where it's at now, so we can slowly grow this bad boy.
1: That's pretty good, because he's got like 6 million if we're only that far behind.
2: Oh, awesome. He has 6 million. Okay, so then we're 6 million behind.
1: We're getting close, my friend.
2: We're slowly climbing the chain.
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6: This is your I-94 Ramp Cone Zone update. The 210 I-94 ramp is closed. The interchange ramps will be closed to all travelers during construction, and traffic to and from Highway 210 in Fergus Falls will be detoured to the County Road 1/Tower Road. Highway 210 will remain open for travelers during construction. Traffic will shift to one side of the bridge and will be reduced to one lane in each direction. For construction updates, visit the Fergus Falls Chamber at FergusFalls.com and click on the Cone Zone. 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
7: Time for opening markets on the Red River Farm Network. Good morning. I'm Don Wick. We are seeing plenty of activity as we start things off this morning. Wheat with some strength, corn and soybeans are trading lower. It's anybody's guess right now on what happens in that cattle trade with the announcement of New World screwworm now in the U.S. We saw corn yesterday, July corn, falling to its lowest level in 10 months. Also, on the positive side, another corn sale announced, some 5.4 million bushels being sold to South Korea in the early morning trade. And there's been rumors that China has been snooping around for U.S. soybeans. There's been no confirmation of any buying program beginning with China. There is one prominent farm advisory firm saying soybean acres could rise as much as 1.5 million acres compared to the March intentions, looking for some bigger numbers when we get those reports out later this month. Checking quotes, Minneapolis wheat gaining 0.75 cents for July. We're at 627. Chicago wheat, a gain of 1.5, 602. KC wheat, July, 0.25 cents lower. July corn down 4.5, 427 even. The December contract, 455.25, down 4.5. July soybeans down 8.75 cents. We're at 1145.5. New crop soybeans down by 8.25 at 1159. Again, the big news coming after the trade yesterday, the confirmation of New World screwworm in the United States. The affected animal, a 3-week-old calf, some 30 miles northeast of the U.S.-Mexican border. Liquidation likely will be taking place in reaction to that news. 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
1: On the way next, we have Maybe It's Just Me, where I bring something to the show that it's possible only I find interesting. If you were younger and this TV show theme song scared the bejesus out of you, that's exactly what it was supposed to do. I'm going to tell you which theme song it was and how they did it, how they made it so scary to your brain subconsciously. Coming up next, when we do Maybe It's Just Me on the Kelly Jordan Show.

0: left. So because of that, we start to feel real tense and real anxious. So you got the devil's frequency going on.
1: Yeah.
0: You got a clock and you got what was it? A heartbeat. What was the other thing I was talking about? So all of these things cause tension in our heads.
1: Oh.
0: So it makes us actually feel like really uneasy. And I remember feeling that way as a kid when Unsolved Mysteries would come on. Because I was a religious watcher of Unsolved Mysteries.
1: Now, which part do you think out of those three are the most terrifying sound?
0: The devil's frequency.
1: The devil's frequency?
0: Absolutely. Okay. Because you can hear it in this.
1: It does give that mysterious, ominous vibe.
0: Yeah, and it's
1: someone's
0: going to
1: pop around a corner.
0: And it's because it's not like, it's not a complete musical note or a complete musical measure. It makes us feel anxious when we hear it. So, I mean, how genius that they know that kind of stuff. And so with the theme song of a show, they can already set the tone for the entire show and get you on edge a little bit before they start talking about these unsolved mysteries.
1: Yeah, that is kind of creepy.
0: If you ever have the time and you are into that kind of stuff, you got to watch the old episodes of Unsolved Mysteries. I think they're on Hulu maybe or one of the streaming services.
1: I'll find them on the Illegal Box.
0: And it's just so funny to see these old reenactments.
1: Yeah.
0: On there. I've never heard of any famous actor coming off from Unsolved Mysteries, but it probably was a lot of acting gigs in Hollywood.
1: Oh, I bet you all the people that were just starting out, they're like, I got a gig, I got a job.
0: You start out by getting a commercial, you know, for Tide, and then you end up getting Unsolved Mysteries, and you feel like you made it at that
1: point. I played the corpse in the second scene of
0: I didn't
1: whatever.
0: Move a bit.
1: I was the best dead body on planet Earth.
0: Couldn't even tell I was breathing. It was amazing.
1: I held my breath for very long.
0: Anyway, so you kind of learned a couple of things. There's something out there called the devil's frequency, and it's used in other songs. It's used in songs like Purple Haze. So it's not just in that TV show theme song. It's actually used in different let's see, I wonder
1: if you get the same effect.
0: Black Sabbath has used it in a lot of songs.
1: That would make sense.
0: Maria in West Side Story uses it prominently.
1: I would have
0: no idea. I should have just done the Devil's Frequency instead of Unsolved Mysteries. But I was brought to the Devil's Frequency through Unsolved Mysteries.
1: Ah, got
0: it. That's why I get it. But it causes tension, and that's why it works.
1: I didn't know that. I wouldn't have known that. I figured it would just kind of glance over and go, that's a creepy song, and then from there.
0: It's like in every single reality show when they're trying to set tension and they have that weird like metal violin sound that they use.
1: Yeah.
0: It's in every single one, and then usually nothing actually happens.
1: Yeah, and then it's just like, oh no, we're actually best friends, we're fine.
0: Right.
1: Whatever the incident may be.
0: Ice Road Truckers uses it more than anybody else.
1: Big Ice Road Truckers guy?
0: I am a huge Ice Road Truckers.
1: That doesn't surprise me.
0: I love Ice Road Truckers.
1: Now, do you watch Ice Road Truckers? The idea that you could potentially try to do that?
0: No, there's no way. Even if I was a truck driver, no way.
1: Oof. Some of those guys are crazy. Like, head over the cliffside, backing up.
0: They're all a little bit crazy.
1: Have to be.
0: All right, well, now you know about the devil's frequency, and if you're a Gen Xer, why the theme song for Unsolved Mysteries scared the heck out of you. If you didn't like this one, sorry, we're off tomorrow. You don't get one tomorrow. But we'll be back on Monday. I'll have one for you then, and if you don't like that one either, fine. I'll just tell you,
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4: 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A motorcyclist is seriously injured after colliding with a deer Wednesday afternoon south of Purim. Authorities say the rider sustained significant injuries and was airlifted to a hospital. The Ottertail County Sheriff's Office says the crash remains under investigation. As of yesterday, drivers on I-94 between Highway 79 near Evansville and the Ottertail-Grant County line will encounter reduced speeds and one-lane traffic in each direction. On Wednesday afternoon, westbound lanes closed and traffic was directed onto the eastbound lanes while crews began concrete resurfacing on westbound I-94. Until October, there will be one-lane head-to-head traffic through the project area. For KBRFradio.com News, I'm Derek Sidian. 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
2: Today's Best Country, KJ Country 96.5 weather forecast for today. Partly to mostly cloudy, 83. Tonight, just a very slight chance of scattered thunderstorms with a low of 59. And tomorrow, as we kick off the weekend, another slight chance of rain, a high of 81, and a partly cloudy sky. Expecting 88 and partly sunny on Saturday, we will warm up to 91 and partly sunny on Sunday. That's your weather forecast on KJ Country 96.5.
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8: 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At 6 o'clock, John Waller and Pelkey Rapids report 61 degrees, with a high yesterday of 86 and a quarter inch of rain. At 6:30, Roger Wolvotny and Henning report 63 degrees, with a high of 78 and 4/10 of an inch of rain. Russell Zulsdorf and Fergus Falls report 67 degrees with 1 1/4 inch of rain, and Michelle Overline of 10 Mile Lake report 60 degrees, with a high of 82 and 1.5 inches of rain.
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0: Turn it up. 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
3: Holy moly, Garth Brooks about to get paid. Well, not yet. No sale has been announced yet, but there's a possibility that he's going to sell off his entire music catalog in the, to the tune of $2 billion.
4: Really?
3: Yeah, dude. Holy. So, like I said, no, so the $2 billion figure is an asking valuation, not the final price. Sources familiar with the discussion say Brooks believes his catalog could be worth somewhere in the high $1 billions, close to $2 billion. Whether a buyer would actually pay that or not, though, that still remains to be seen. But all these artists are selling off their music catalogs.
4: Yeah.
3: And it's weird because I don't know if that means, like, maybe it's just hard to make money off of your music catalog now unless you're some big conglomerate or something.
4: Do you think it's because everybody else has sold theirs? So now the value changes because of that?
3: I think if you're not a touring artist anymore, which I don't... Is he touring anymore?
4: He has a residency.
3: In Vegas, right?
4: In Vegas. So he's still performing.
3: It's the only way they make money off their music now is by streaming and by radio because no one's buying it anymore. Because if you don't know, we do have to pay artists when we play their songs.
4: Right.
3: It's like a penny every time we play it or something. But
4: it adds up.
3: If you think of every radio station across the country playing songs, but then they get like 0.001 pennies for every stream that they have. So if you think about it, it's hard to make money just off of owning the music. You make all your money by performing. So if you can make money by selling it off, then why not? But will he get $2 billion? That would be the biggest one, I believe, yet for selling off. Oh, wait, no, Justin Bieber got like $200 million, I think.
4: Still not $2 billion. Not even a billion.
3: Yeah, I forget all the artists that have sold off their music now. But yeah, we'll see if Garth Brooks sells it off.
4: The Queen has sold theirs for the most.
3: What was theirs?
4: They sold it to Sony Publishing for $1.27 billion.
3: Now, would Queen be more valuable than Garth Brooks? I mean, if we're looking at sheer amount of hits.
4: Well, let's put it into perspective. Michael Jackson's sold his 50% of his stake for $600 million.
3: Oof.
4: So, $1.2 billion.
3: Yeah.
4: Bruce Springsteen sold his for $500
3: million. Okay.
4: Bob Dylan sold his between $300 to $400 million. So, I mean, I think he could catch a billion, maybe a billion and a half.
3: As you get older, too, wouldn't you just want to be like, I'll just cash out now. You know what I mean, like, just give me the cash now. It'll be easier for his family down the road after he passes away, which isn't hopefully going to be anytime soon.
4: Right.
3: But, you know, it just seems like it would be easier to get it in one lump sum than have checks coming from all over the place for the rest of your life.
4: I feel like I think I'd rather have the payout.
3: That's what I'm saying.
4: No, I'm not. I'm saying like the monthly installments.
3: You think so?
4: Just me personally, because I know I'd blow through that $2 billion pretty
3: fast. You would not. There's no way. You'd get so bored of spending money.
4: Really?
3: Yeah, wouldn't you? What more could you possibly... You buy a big boat, you buy a big house, buy a big car. What more are you going to do with it?
4: Buy a second big boat, a second big house, and a second big car?
3: Nah, you gotta simplify, man. Simplify.
4: I'm rich, dude. I can afford it. I'll buy whatever I want.
3: All right, you're getting out of... Because you ain't rich.
4: I know.
3: Join me back here on Earth.
4: I know. I gotta bring down a size back to being poor again. So Tom Holland is a pretty big deal right now, and he said that he'll never host Saturday Night Live, even if his status gets even bigger than it already is.
3: Queer, eh?
4: Yep.
3: Who the hell is Tom Holland?
4: Okay, he's Spider-Man. The newest Spider-Man. He's also dating Zendaya. He was in that movie with Mark Wahlberg. He's a pretty big deal for an actor.
3: Okay.
4: Like, right now, currently. Okay. Well,
3: I just don't know. I mean, he probably is huge. I just don't know who he is.
4: Just Google him. Just Google. You might know his face.
3: I'll look it right now.
4: You might know his face. Now, the reason that Tom Holland says he'll never host Saturday Night Live has nothing to do with the acting or the show itself. He keeps turning him down because he's dyslexic. He was on Amy Poehler's podcast called Good Hang, and he said, quote, "I'm just so petrified at the concept of trying to read cue cards, and then they change."
3: Yeah.
4: Which
3: could
4: change at any moment, especially based on what's going on, because they try to keep it as topical as they can, especially for that first
3: thing.
4: When Amy noted that there must have been hosts who have been dyslexic, Tom said that his problem isn't reading, it's reading out loud. That's what trips him up and causes him to freeze.
3: You know what I learned?
4: Yeah.
3: Fonzie from Happy Days was also dyslexic.
4: Henry Winkler
3: was dyslexic, so they let him learn his lines by, like, someone would tell him what his lines were.
4: That's cool.
3: How he learned his lines, because he was severely dyslexic and really couldn't read.
4: He
3: couldn't read well, I should say.
4: That's interesting. Now, he also said he does love the show, and he loves the idea of having fun and making a fool of himself in such a creative way. It's just the cue cards that terrify him.
3: Wow, that's I mean, that would make total sense, right, though.
4: And Amy told him she still thinks he can do it because, quote, there have been people who have hosted fully on drugs before. So if you can't read, you can't be as bad as somebody that's fully on drugs. No word on if Tom Holland's going to actually do it now with all the insight from Amy Poehler, but as of now, you won't be seeing Tom Holland on Saturday Night Live anytime soon. When
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2: Today's Best Country, KJ Country 96.5 weather forecast for today. Partly to mostly cloudy, 83. Tonight, just a very slight chance of scattered thunderstorms with a low of 59. And tomorrow, as we kick off the weekend, another slight chance of rain, a high of 81, and a partly cloudy sky. Expecting 88 and partly sunny on Saturday, we will warm up to 91 and partly sunny on Sunday. That's your weather forecast on KJ Country 96.5.
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7: This is your I-94 ramp cone zone update. The 210 I-94 ramp is closed. The interchange ramps will be closed to all travelers during construction, and traffic to and from Highway 210 in Fergus Falls will be detoured to the County Road 1/Tower Road. Highway 210 will remain open for travelers during construction. Traffic will shift to one side of the bridge and will be reduced to one lane in each direction. For construction updates, visit the Fergus Falls Chamber at fergusfalls.com and click on the Cone Zone. 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
12: When I grow up, What should I be? 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Wow. 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
1: Weather can shift quickly and sometimes become dangerous. Listen for the latest weather forecast and the latest reports from the Weather Spotter Network. 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
1: For KBRFRadio.com News, I'm News Director Derek Sidian. A motorcyclist is seriously injured after colliding with a deer Wednesday afternoon south of Perham. Authorities say the rider sustained significant injuries and was airlifted to a hospital. The Ottertail County Sheriff's Office says the crash remains under investigation. As of yesterday, drivers on I-94 between Highway 79 near Evansville and the Ottertail-Grant County line will encounter reduced speeds and one-lane traffic in each direction. On Wednesday afternoon, westbound lanes closed and traffic was directed onto the eastbound lanes while crews began concrete resurfacing on westbound I-94. Until October, there will be one-lane head-to-head traffic through the project area. For KBRFRadio.com News, I'm Derek Sidian. Get more news at KBRFRadio.com. 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
2: Market time on the Red River Farm Network. I'm Don Wick. As we take a look to the trade, we have plenty of weakness happening in this grain trade, and there's strength in the cattle market. The funds, what they give, they also take away. Rich Morrison with us from NAU Country, and it looks like the funds are liquidating their positions today.
3: That's exactly what's happening, and really has for about 6 or 7 days now. You know, I think there was an attitude last week one day that that the war was over, and when oil started to fall, we just saw kind of a get-me-out attitude amongst all the commodity markets. And so any markets that the funds were long, they're getting out of, and then you throw in the seasonals and you throw in good weather, and yeah, it's just that time of year when everybody's running for the woodshed.
2: We do have some crop reports coming out, supply demand report on the 11th, of course, big acreage numbers here at the end of the month. New World screwworm confirmed in the United States late yesterday. Cattle markets are higher. We asked Morrison if that was a surprise.
3: Well, I was surprised yesterday. I was surprised at the of the selling in the cattle market. But here today, we're adding back to it plus some. So I would certainly think that'd be friendly to cattle. I'm not sure how the grains, if it has any reaction or not. But we are seeing live cattle up $3.50 to $4 and feeders up $9 plus here today. So I would certainly think that we could make another run in those markets.
2: As we take a look at what's happening in the outside markets, the Dow right now is up by 888 points. The crude oil is down by 324. July contracts at 92.74 for crude. 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
5: This is your I-94 Ramp Cone Zone update. The 210 I-94 ramp is closed. The interchange ramps will be closed to all travelers during construction.

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1: For KBRFradio.com News, I'm News Director Derek Sidian. A motorcyclist is seriously injured after colliding with a deer Wednesday afternoon south of Perham. Authorities say the rider sustained significant injuries and was airlifted to a hospital. The Ottertail County Sheriff's Office says the crash remains under investigation. As of yesterday, drivers on I-94 between Highway 79 near Evansville and the Ottertail-Grant County line will encounter reduced speeds and one-lane traffic in each direction. On Wednesday afternoon, westbound lanes closed and traffic was directed onto the eastbound lanes while crews began concrete resurfacing on westbound I-94. Until October, there will be one-lane head-to-head traffic through the project area. For KBRFradio.com News, I'm Derek Sidian. 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
2: Market time on the Red River Farm Network. I'm Don Wick. We are looking at soybeans joining the party to the downside. We're down over 30 cents as we speak. Global Commodity Analytics and Consulting President Mike Zuzulo tells us soybean oil made new monthly lows this morning, highlighting a question over demand.
3: Especially when it comes to the U.S.-China trade agreement that was done back in mid-May. And you know, it's really interesting and I think worth noting to suggest that the major high in December corn was May 13th. That was also the first day of the Trump-Xi summit. And I think we've been working from that baseline and expectations not being met ever since. And I think that's the root cause or one of the key root causes of why we've seen this market in the ag sector fall off so abruptly over the course of the last almost 30 days now.
2: Cattle futures trading higher despite the confirmation of screwworm.
3: It had to go one of two ways. Either the funds and the investors would continue to keep control in the market, or the supply-demand fundamentals would have to come back around, especially with the confirmation of the NWS in Texas. And, Don, for me, the past 2 months I've been talking to clients about, yes, if we got new world screwworm in the United States, we'd have to probably open the border to Mexico, and that could reintroduce the Mexican feeder herd back to the United States. But do they have that herd anymore? And we see the beef exports up anywhere from 25% to 37% from Mexico coming.
2: Mike Zuzulo, Global Commodity Analytics and Consulting. This is the Red River Farm Network. This is Corn Matters, an update.
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1: For KBRFradio.com News, I'm News Director Derek Sidian. A motorcyclist is seriously injured after colliding with a deer Wednesday afternoon south of Perham. Authorities say the rider sustained significant injuries and was airlifted to a hospital. The Ottertail County Sheriff's Office says the crash remains under investigation. As of yesterday, drivers on I-94 between Highway 79 near Evansville and the Ottertail-Grant County line will encounter reduced speeds and one-lane traffic in each direction. On Wednesday afternoon, westbound lanes closed and traffic was directed onto the eastbound lanes while crews began concrete resurfacing on westbound I-94. Until October, there will be one-lane head-to-head traffic through the project area. For KBRFradio.com News, I'm Derek Sidian. 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
1: For KBRFradio.com News, I'm News Director Derek Sidian. A motorcyclist is seriously injured after colliding with a deer Wednesday afternoon south of Perham. Authorities say the rider sustained significant injuries and was airlifted to a hospital. The Ottertail County Sheriff's Office says the crash remains under investigation. As of yesterday, drivers on I-94 between Highway 79 near Evansville and the Ottertail-Grant County line will encounter reduced speeds and one-lane traffic in each direction. On Wednesday afternoon, westbound lanes closed and traffic was directed onto the eastbound lanes while crews began concrete resurfacing on westbound I-94. Until October, there will be one-lane head-to-head traffic through the project area. For KBRFradio.com News, I'm Derek Sidian. Get more news at KBRFradio.com. 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
2: Closing markets on the Red River Farm Network. I'm Don Wick. It was a wild ride in the grains today. Grains under pressure. The cattle futures higher despite the confirmation of screwworm in South Texas. According to Allison Thompson with the Money Farm, the funds were in liquidation mode today.
3: It was definitely an ugly day, and we've seen this coming. I mean, we've been dealing with this for, 5 days straight now. But today was definitely a steep move in the soybean market. And the funds are obviously quick to blame. You know, historically, large speculative funds rarely build or unwind positions in a single session. So we've seen it take time, and especially, again, over those five sessions, you can really see it come in. But the selling hasn't occurred without a cost. Favorable U.S. weather, weaker than expected export demand, reports that a calf in Texas tested positive for New World screwworm have all weighed on agriculture commodities. But the disease has the potential to further tighten U.S. cattle supplies if it spreads, which could ultimately reduce feed and, of course, protein demand. And at the same time, energy markets have really failed to provide much support anymore, and that's really changed over the last couple of weeks. So it doesn't mean the funds are gone forever. We just got to give them a reason and they will come back. And I think weather is going to be our next potential catalyst here over the next couple of weeks.
2: Allison Thompson from the Money Farm. We did see some light trade in the cash cattle market in Texas, 256 to 256.50, steady to 50 higher than the scattered trade we had yesterday, 50 to a buck lower than last week's weighted average. A light trade in Kansas, 256. That would be a buck lower than last week. And just a few bids on the table in Nebraska. We've also seen the Dow stronger today, up nearly 850 points as we speak. This is the Red River Farm Network.
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0: KJ Country 96.5, Chelsea Valentine. Ooh, it is National Cheese Day, so I've hunted up some of, at least one really, really great cheese parody song, because I feel like we should all have that in our lives. A lot of cheese fun facts, some that'll make your jaw drop to the ground. We're going to talk to Megan Maroney as well as Kane Brown today and so much more right here on KJ Country 96.5. Let's go.
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5: Keith Urban. When the sun goes down, stars go. Tim McGraw. Kenny Chesney. It's a long way. 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
1: KJ Country 96.5, Chelsea Valentine. That guy right there, Kane Brown, will be talking to him in about three songs where it just hit him like, oh my gosh, like music is going to be my thing. And it all happened on social media. Got that coming up. Three songs.

0: I was 20 years old. I was doing covers on Facebook for like 3 years before it finally kicked off. And then one day I woke up and just had it through. Like, my phone was basically dead while I was on the charger because I had notifications on. That's when I thought my life had changed. And then like a year later, it went to the millions instead of the 60,000 that I thought I went viral with. And then record labels started hitting me up. I was 21 years old. I remember going straight to my bathroom and crying because I was like, this is it. Like,
1: that's crazy.
0: I'm about to, you know, get to do something. I didn't know to what scale, but I was super pumped at what was happening.
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0: 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I am so stinking excited. We are planning some major lake days. There's only a few months of this great weather, and I can't wait. 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

0: CJ Country 96.5, Chelsea Valentine. So today is National Cheese Day, and a third of people say that cheese is their love language. It does do something, like chemical reaction in our brain when we eat cheese that just brings us comfort and joy. And for those of you who are lactose intolerant, it has a different effect later. But nonetheless, it is National Cheese Day. I have a parody song coming up that is absolutely hilarious about a man falling in love with some provolone cheese at the supermarket, and he decided to write a song for it to the tune of Joan Jett. It's going to be awesome. But would you buy a wedding cake made of cheese? Do you love cheese so much? There's actually a local creamery that will do this. There's a big box store that's selling one for $440. It's five layers of fancy cheese. Feeds up to 150 people. I just hope that guests don't miss the actual cake. I'd eat it.
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0: KJ Country 96.5 Chelsea Valentine. It's National Cheese Day, and I am such a nerd. I love to look up random facts, and I also love when I go on Google. There's something called Google Trending, and it's you can see what millions of other people are researching. And the things that are popping up are making me laugh so hard about National Cheese Day or Cheese Day. For example, one out of three kids think that cheese comes from plants and not an animal. And one out of four teens think the same thing. They don't know where cheese comes from. There is a small amount of people who are agreeing that they eat way too much cheese several times a day. My oldest bonus daughter lives on cheese, and I think it's just the funniest thing ever. Over half of people say that just cheese is their favorite topping on pizza. And lastly, people are mostly embarrassed. They're asking if it's okay to put ketchup on mac and cheese. I think that's fair. I do it. There you go. Cheese Day trends.
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Not only is Ella Langley crushing it with Choosin' Texas, but I'll let you know who is extremely surprised about that song. And it's doing even bigger things. Got all that coming up. 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

0: KJ Country 96.5, Chelsea Valentine. Ella Langley, we just heard it earlier, Choosing Texas. It's being heard around the world. Around the world. And it's now on top 40 stations, which means not just country stations. People are picking it up and they are loving it and they're running with it. And she is going around. She's going to be kicking off a tour a little bit later. Just dropped her Dandelion album. But that song specifically has been amassing billions of streams. People around the world are listening to it on repeat. And the co-author of it, Miranda Lambert, is shocked at how well that song is doing. It's absolutely crazy because she gets, you know, they just won an award for co-writing that song. She helped co-write the album with Ella. They become really fast friends as Miranda kind of mentors her. Miranda Lambert blazed a trail, man, and Ella's right behind, and I am here for it. There you go. Huge thanks for Choosing Texas. Even beat out Taylor Swift's record on the Billboard Top 100. That's saying something.
1: For KBRFradio.com News, I'm News Director Derek Sidian. A motorcyclist is seriously injured after colliding with a deer Wednesday afternoon south of Perham. Authorities say the rider sustained significant injuries and was airlifted to a hospital. The Ottertail County Sheriff's Office says the crash remains under investigation. As of yesterday, drivers on I-94 between Highway 79 near Evansville and the Ottertail-Grant County line will encounter reduced speeds and one-lane traffic in each direction. On Wednesday afternoon, westbound lanes closed and traffic was directed onto the eastbound lanes while crews began concrete resurfacing on westbound I-94. Until October, there will be one-lane head-to-head traffic through the project area. For KBRFradio.com News, I'm Derek Sidian. 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

0: 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Chelsea Valentine. That's Riley Green with Change My Mind. He just got done wrapping up, like, with Marshalls. I'm not gonna give you any spoilers on that, but he was on the spinoff of Yellowstone. It's called Marshalls. It's super good. And he played a Navy SEAL alongside of his brother, Luke Grimes, brother in arms, and did a great job. And now he's been going all over the country and performing all over the place. And people are asking him, hey, what's next? Do you want to act more? How do you feel about settling down and having kids? And he's like, I am on a flight to New York tomorrow. I'm staying in a hotel room tonight. I'm halfway across the world next week. He's like, I'm traveling all the time. Kids are just not in it right now for me. He's like, I love being an uncle. And he loves touring with his dog, Carl, the corgi, who you might or may not see on stage wherever he goes. So there you go, Riley Green, not slowing down or settling down anytime soon.
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7: I knew I'd see her around. I'd be at some party. She'd show up and I'd be walking out. Or across some parking lot, hiding behind her sister. I'd look up, she'd be at the red light beside me in that white Maxima with the sticker on the back. I'd ask

were keeping it low-key. But now it's like these county lines closing in on me. But I see them everywhere together, and it's hitting a little too close to home. She's so far gone, but she didn't go far. She was

0: KJ Country 96.5 weather powered by Fire and Ice Plumbing, Heating and Air. Okay, so the rain might be behind us. Maybe a stray shower or thunderstorm possible tonight. A low around 60 with winds 5 to 10 miles per hour. Friday, looking gorgeous, partly sunny, a high of 80. And the weekend heating up, highs of 87 on Saturday and 89 on Sunday. That's your weather update brought to you by Fire and Ice Plumbing, Heating and Air right here on KJ Country 96.5.
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2: Hello, Chinkapin Zoo. This is Kathy. Yes, the Blue Goose Day Parade is Saturday, June 6th. Uh-huh. 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Who is this? Nico, geez, monkeys do not belong in parades, not to mention throwing that. 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I promise you there'll be many people coming to see you because it is Blue Goose Days. Yeah, okay. Ugh. Okay, goodbye. See you soon. Wait, where'd you get a cell phone?
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0: KJ Country 96.5, Chelsea Valentine, I've got it, by request, a very special rock and roll parody song with Love About Cheese on Cheese Day today. Coming up, three songs. Here's Jordan Davis now, by Dirt.
1: A few days before he turned 80, he was sitting out back in a rocker. He said, what you been up to lately?

KJ Country 96.5, I'm Chelsea Valentine. I love Joan Jett and the song I Love Rock and Roll. It's so good. And this man was recently, I kid you not, I can't make this up, for Cheese Day today. He was walking through the grocery store and he saw provolone cheese and he was so struck and so in love that he wrote and sang and performed and recorded the following.

0: Wow!
1: For KBRFradio.com News, I'm News Director Derek Sidian. A motorcyclist is seriously injured after colliding with a deer Wednesday afternoon south of Perham. Authorities say the rider sustained significant injuries and was airlifted to a hospital. The Ottertail County Sheriff's Office says the crash remains under investigation. As of yesterday, drivers on I-94 between Highway 79 near Evansville and the Ottertail-Grant County line will encounter reduced speeds and one-lane traffic in each direction. On Wednesday afternoon, westbound lanes closed and traffic was directed onto the eastbound lanes while crews began concrete resurfacing on westbound I-94. Until October, there will be one-lane head-to-head traffic through the project area. For KBRFradio.com News, I'm Derek Sidian. 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

0: Country 96.5 Chelsea Valentine. So today is Cheese Day, National Cheese Day. But have you ever seen cheese on something that it just shouldn't go on at all? I saw somebody the other day who was snacking. I was sitting at the stoplight and they're snacking on a Cheese Whiz can and they're pouring it. It looked like a can of fish, like cheese and fish. They say that that's the one pairing you're not supposed to do. And then I saw at a local bakery, they've been putting warm cheddar cheese on top of apple pie slices and saying that you should eat it that way. Now, I know cheese and fruit go together, but it's just kind of bizarre. And I still stand beside putting ketchup on your mac and cheese if you don't have tomato soup. I'm saying that's okay. Weird cheese pairings on Cheese Day. You do you, boo-boo.
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0: Country 96.5, Chelsea Valentine. Megan Maroney still struggling, even though she has her own Cloud 9 tour. She's not actually struggling on stage. It's just internally where she thinks that she needs to do better and keep being better. And I think we all kind of feel that way sometimes. Here she is talking about it.
1: When I was posting these songs that I had written, but I had no Spotify profile and no Apple profile, everyone's like, who is this girl? It's almost like I had to prove myself that I wasn't just someone who like posted pictures. I don't mind trying to prove people wrong, you know? Like I think that is what kind of motivates me.
0: So there you go. If you feel like you're trying to prove yourself, just do you and it'll all work out. Did for Megan.
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3: As the school year comes to a close, it's time to celebrate the achievements of local graduates and the teachers who helped them succeed. 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

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Rarely do I like to spread rumors, but this one's just too good. They broke up, and now they may or may not be getting back together. No, it's not the Dixie Chicks. They're already back together. They're going on tour, but I'll be playing one of their songs coming up of who's getting back together with who. Coming up, three songs.

0: KJ Country 96.5, Chelsea Valentine. That guy right there, Tyler Hubbard. And Brian Kelly. Yeah, formerly Florida Georgia Line. Are they getting back together? I think they are. I think there's been enough time. They separated allegedly because of political differences. But they just teased on their social media pages, FGL, some things are better together. And I thought Tyler did an amazing job solo. Brian also did some solo things. But think about all of your favorite duos. Would they really be the same solo? Not always. Doesn't always work that way. So there you go. New music, new albums, maybe touring together. Florida Georgia Line getting back together. Love that. Chelsea Valentine on KJ Country 96.5. Have a great night, y'all. More music on the way.
1: For KBRFradio.com News, I'm News Director Derek Sidian. A motorcyclist is seriously injured after colliding with a deer Wednesday afternoon south of Perham. Authorities say the rider sustained significant injuries and was airlifted to a hospital. The Ottertail County Sheriff's Office says the crash remains under investigation. As of yesterday, drivers on I-94 between Highway 79 near Evansville and the Ottertail-Grant County line will encounter reduced speeds and one-lane traffic in each direction. On Wednesday afternoon, westbound lanes closed and traffic was directed onto the eastbound lanes while crews began concrete resurfacing on westbound I-94. Until October, there will be one-lane head-to-head traffic through the project area. For KBRFradio.com News, I'm Derek Sidian. 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

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A green traffic light turned straight to red,

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1: Here's your forecast on KJ Country 96.5. Continuing for tonight, isolated showers and thunderstorms. We'll see that continue into Friday. 59 tonight's low, 81 tomorrow's high, 57 mostly clear by Friday night, sunny 88 on Saturday. At your forecast on KJ Country.
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1: Here's your forecast on KJ Country 96.5. Continuing for tonight, isolated showers and thunderstorms. We'll see that continue into Friday. 59 tonight's low, 81 tomorrow's high, 57 mostly clear by Friday night, sunny 88 on Saturday. That's your forecast on KJ Country 96.5.
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